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0: About a 2 minute final, clear grazing your rooftop. Any inbound traffic? We clear to shut down. Copy that. Life at 1 will be on final and we'll clear to shut down.
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Rick 13, 20 flag in the street in Pringle. 63-year-old bad abdominal pain after eating, keeps passing out. Unresponsive at the moment. 25

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0: 2148, 165566 Mech 10, 25 Spring Street in Jenkins. Reported I just came home from work. Whole house smelled like gas. 25-8.
1: Just coming through, planes cleared up from the hospital. We'll take 25th Street.

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1: Camper, 111, you copy?
0: County, there's no hydrant pulling out. We're going to leave Park Knowledge.
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1: 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Evacuation in process. I'll be in command.
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taking anyone. 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Mickey 91, Domino Payne, 935 East 2nd Street, Mass Pike Borough, Luzerne County, 2125.

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1: Tommy.
0: All right, engine 2 is going up to the 6th floor. We got a report of unattended cooking as the possible alarm here. All advice.
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1: I'm ready. 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

Mac 9, 280, New Collins Boulevard, Hunter County, Brian Becker. He must have been at bay doors by the tractor trailers at 20.

0: What is it, you?
1: Was there a 9 Bravo? Nine Bravos responding on this one.
0: I'm not sure how we got the cut.
1: Sounds good, man.

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1: We're having a hospital.
0: 42157.
2: 11 Juliet.
0: 11 Juliet.
2: Her responded.
0: General 512 is secure. 2157.
3: County Medic 33 in the Monroe Township, 5240 Route 309 Highway, at the request of police on scene for a leg injury. 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

611 Chase, along with Schuylkill 4901, 424 Allen Street in West Hampton. 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

0: 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Well, Chase responded.
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0: 5, C5 for the engine. 78 Chest Street, apartment 2 in the city. Third party call reporting 34-year-old chest pain. Sounds like she may have collapsed on the phone with the reporting party. 2224.
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0: No one responding to Glenbrook, 801 East 16th Street in Berwick. 65-year-old male, possible broken shoulder, room 27.
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0: Medic 2 will be on the way to Pringle.
1: On the way, 2228. County Low Juliet.
2: Cap.
1: We're going to be clear and available. Patient does not want EMS. 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

0: County, 13 Alpha.
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0: Alright, I will continue the call here. Just give me a second.
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0: Well, yeah, let's not go there yet.
2: You're in 4901.
1: Hey, it was such an emergency.
0: 4901.
2: All right, Hazleton.
0: 2333.

0: 61 responding, going to 1514 3rd Avenue, Berwick Borough, 60-year-old male, on oxygen, pulse ox at 88 on 4 liters.
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0: Why would Juliet?
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29, 2052 Ryan 2 Highway, Exeter Township. 810 Fremont, short of breath, 2242.

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I'm with 538. 79 Beaver Drive, Savage Lake. 61-year-old male, infected open wounds on the buttocks area, pain from sores, 2245.

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0: 538, second final tone, 79 Beaver Drive in Harvey's Lake, 6 male, infected wounds on a buttock and pain from sores, 2248.
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1: You have 11 kilo available. 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
0: Okay, 2254.
2: Chief.
0: Go ahead, Chief.
2: Johnny, I'm responding. What was the additional on this?

0: County, show engine 2 arriving on scene. I have a 2.5-foot, half-double evacuation in progress. We'll be investigating. Ladder, take the sir in front of the structure.
1: 2256.

0: County, 18323.
1: Keith.
0: Yeah, I'm arriving on scene. I'll be establishing the Allen Street Command.
1: You're on scene, 2301.
2: Engine 2 of the command.
0: Command standing by.
2: Command, we do have a charred outlet on the first floor and the living room. The tank is 180 degrees. I'm downstairs and we isolate the power.
0: Copy. If you can, try opening up around that outlet or pull the cover off if you can.

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0: Copy 4, 3303.

0: Command standing by.
1: Command, they don't have it marked down here on the box. 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
0: Alright, do you want me to send the homeowner in to see if he would know?
1: Yeah, send them down. 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
1: Okay, seems to have sorted this out here. We'll be looking from Williamsport in right over to Muncie. You got three on board, 1+40 on the fuel. Roll level repo about 5 minutes.
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6-1-3, 6-1-3, 6-1-3, 6-1-3, 6-1-3, 6-1-3, 6-1-3, 6-1-3, 6-1-3, 6-1-3, 6-1-3, 6-1-3, 6-1-3, 6-1-3, 6-1-3, 6-1-3, 6-1-3, 6-1-3, 6-1-3, 6-1-3, 6-1-3, 6-1-3, 6-1-3, 6-1-3, 6-1-3, 6-1-3, 6-1-3, 6-1-3, 6-1-3, 6-1-3, 6-1-3, 6-1-3, 6-1-3, 6-1-3, 6-1-3, 6-1-3, 6-1-3, 6-1-3, 6-1-3, 6-1-3, 6-1-3, 6-1-3, 6-1-3, 6-1-3, 6-1-3, 6-1-3, 6-1-3, 6-1-3, 6-1-3, 6-1-3, 6-1-3, 6-1-3, 6-1-3, 6-1-3,

0: Yeah, they won't make it first down. Okay. That was been isolated to that. Burned up. You go ahead and clear the box, all 183 units back up.
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1: Thank you, County. 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
0: 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We'll be at 120 knots, 2,500 and below. 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
0: Thank you. 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
2: United Phone responding. Limited information. The caller wasn't being very clear. It's a 57-year-old male who's experiencing sudden weakness. He's a diabetic. The apartment 5.
1: Copy.
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Luzon County Medic 13, 258 Richard Street in Kingston, 44-year-old female, vomiting blood, 320.

structure fire, 1306 West Walnut Street, Cole Township, Northumberland County. Engine 63 for red. Structure fire, 1306 West Walnut Street, Cole Township, Northumberland County, 0320.

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Structure fire 1306 West Walnut Street, Cole Township. Structure fire 1306 West Walnut Street, Cole Township. 0333.

range of 63 for red. Structure fire, 1306 West Walnut Street, Cole Township, Northumberland County. Structure fire, 1306 West Walnut Street, Cole Township, Northumberland County, 03337.

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1: Engine 63 responding with 4. 1306 West Walnut Street, Cole Township, operations on NC Ops 3.
0: Aye.
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0: County, Mickey 128. Okay, Avery, you know, was that a Northumberland County unit where we're meeting?
1: Give it Schuylkill Ambulance.
0: Okay, thank you. We'll wait for him here.
1: There, 341.

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0: doctors are kind of like 10 in the Swoilsville, 10 Bond Ave, with a 67-year-old female, heart racing, near syncope, 357.
1: Ely'sburg, Bravo Township. Station 50, 357, remove up assignment to Station 170, Ely'sburg Fire Department, Bravo Township, so 358.

Minute 95 respond. 1039 Salem Boulevard, Salem, 49-year-old female, chest pain, cross street of Bill Ben Road, time 423.

0: tanks and engine middle kind of. 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
1: Yeah, Wilbur forgot. It's okay, we got it. Thank you.
0: Anytime.

NICU 61, difficulty breathing, vomiting. Columbia Boulevard, area of Low Road, South Center Township. NICU 61, difficulty breathing, vomiting. Columbia Boulevard, area of Low Road, South Center Township, 046, 0446.

0: Mickey 61 responding, going to Route 11, you know, on the low street near the 80 off ramp. It'll be for a black Chevy Cruze parked along the roadway. 30-year-old vomiting, unable, and correction, having difficulty breathing.
1: 61 copies.
0: 0448.

Thank you, 61K. PD's out with them. They're going to be 11 south, just past the PennDOT shed.

is Kenny McKinnon of Plymouth Borough, 78 Wadham Street, 44 year old male weakness, sickness, 524.

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Okay, 01 BLS 60.

0: Okay, Mickey 61, you can show us responding to Paper Mill Road.
1: Okay, Mickey 61 responding. A 49-year-old male coworker found him sitting on the floor, shaking, breathing heavily. Unsure exactly what the cause is. Advised he'll be in the kitchen area. If you go in the front door, just make a left.
0: 61 copies.

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2: Okay.

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1: Five, five, four. Okay, she's right on that.

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1: Camphor. She's not breathing. My partner's starting CPR.
0: 10-4.
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1: Can you attach grill and fire as well?
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2: County 536.

Fresno County Medic 3 City Fire, 47 South Washington Street in the city. Staged response at the intermodal for the stab victim in the neck. Stage of response 619.

Bazaar County, Freeland Fire. You're now due 958 Ridge Street in Freeland for the 15-year-old female overdose. Unresponsive, not breathing, CPR in progress, 609.

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0: guys who are responding on the 1318 Salem Boulevard over in Salem Township. It's going to be for a patient eval. PD is on scene. They're the ones requesting it.
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0: Elizabeth County, Station 279379, Medic 13, Road Advisory. Main Street to Warsaw Street is going to be closed all day, but open to emergency vehicles at 0700.
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0: Vicky, 128 responding, 248 Fallen Pines Road, Rothwell Township. 58-year-old male, allergic reaction, chest pain, rash, and trembling.
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fall victim, possible hip fracture. 467 Say Route 93, North Center Township, 0716. Female fall victim yesterday, possible broken hip.

Arizona County Station 143. Reynolds between Searle and Parsonage is going to be closed to all emergencies. Can pass 7-8.

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0: 57 and 15, you hollering for me?
1: 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That's there at Buckhorn, Columbia, wherever it is. You send him, yeah?
0: Yeah, he left right there after I got done talking to you.
1: 10-4, do you make sure that I had the hitch on the side?
0: I told him to make sure it did. I don't know if he ever did.
1: 10-4.

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0: You're going to cross this intersection. It'll be the first bridge right there. I want you to stop right at the bridge. The first barrel will get stuff out of there. And then I'll show you where to park. I'll get behind you so traffic don't go around.
1: All right, copy.

Medic 10, Plains Farm Medical, says 290 Boulevard, apartment 104, 50, female, possible heart attack, 750 foot

Medic 11, 127 South Pine Street, Hazleton City, the first floor apartment, 54 O'Malley, difficulty breathing, 756.

paramedic 2623, Fate Drive, Butler Township, The Laurels, room 403, 85-year-old female weakness, 757.

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0: P Street and streets closed from North Washington and North Main. Emergency vehicles can't get through.
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2: 10 Delta, the patient's on the parking lot, last row, farthest from the building.
1: Very good, thank you.

0: 270 QRS from the T-172 being dispatched. Allergic reaction, 886 Old Reading Road, Roaring Creek Township. 270 QRS from the T-172 being dispatched. Allergic reaction, 886 Old Reading Road, Roaring Creek Township, 0821.
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Pacma Regional Fire Medic 30, Street Advisory, Roshi. Street's closed in Dallas Township between Lower DeMons and Harris. Emergency vehicles can't get through. 841.

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0: 394 responding, 710 Washington Street, Berwick. 82-year-old male, full victim, has been down for 12 hours. They have since got him up. They're saying it's the greenhouse on the corner of Washington, right next to St. Joe's Convent.
1: Okay.
0: 046.

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A 91-year-old female, altered mental weakness, 854.

Medic 13, 700 North Hampton Street, Kingston Borough, Tiffany Court, room 139, 92-year-old female, fall victim, shoulder pain, 859.

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Medic 10, Plains Front Medical, this is 1555 Eastern Boulevard at Chestnut Hill, room 111, 6700 mile high blood pressure, 928.

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0: On the way to Butler.
1: Yeah, for sure. That's a good
2: one. County 524.
1: 524.
2: On the way to Butler.
1: Yeah, for sure. That's a good one.

0: 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Do you copy us?
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0: All right, 10-4, turn your portable off for your one. 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Chase, you copy?
1: Yeah, I copy.
0: Copy, 934.
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0: 524, you can cancel. 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
1: Hey, Charlie, here's Jimmy. Ethernet.
0: I'm going to
1: 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Ethernet.

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1: 10-4, 939.
0: And Ralph.
1: 939.

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0: 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Stations 80, 90, 100, 60, Danville Fire Department, Union Station 9, commercial structure fire, Talon Power Plant, 18 McMichael Road, Derry Township, Fire 11 for Operations Rescue 97 responding. Caller reporting air compressor on fire in the dewatering building.
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0: 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Chief 82 responding. 18 McMichael Road, Derry Township, the power plant. An air compressor on fire in the dewatering building.
2: 82 copies.
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0: Danville Fire Department, truck 19, engine 43, commercial structure fire, Talon Power Plant, 18 McMichael Road, Derry Township. Stations 80, 100, 60, Danville Fire Department, commercial structure fire, Talon Power Plant, 18 McMichael Road, Derry Township, fire 11, 0950.
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0: Okay, Engine 83 responding, color reporting air compressor on fire in the dewatering building.

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0: Affirmative, County. 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
0: 11 Charlie.
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County, Mike 10, respond. 311 West Shawnee Ave, apartment 1, Plymouth Borough. 52-year-old male, shortness of breath.

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1: 10-4, just received it.
0: Okay, can you just set off my tones for advisory, please?
1: Okay.

Obviously, Lake Fair, 135 West Point Avenue, Lake Knox and Elementary, emergency fire alarm. Chief 2 on the 10-10. 10-10.

0: update, Chief, too. You want me to clear this out?
1: Yeah, sorry, Connie. 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
0: Okay.

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0: them, and we're going to let them know. 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
1: Mickey, 61, semi-responsive female, 1954, State Route 47, Orange Township. Mickey, 61, semi-responsive female, 1954, State Route 47, Orange Township, 1018.
0: Love and Charlie.
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54, stay route 47, Orange Township. 64-year-old female, semi-responsive, clammy. RP stated to follow the gravel driveway all the way up.

131, 145, 173, Medic 33, respond. The area of 137 Sachs Road, Fairmount Township, for the quad accident in the wooded area, unknown injuries at 1021.

Engine 1 respond along with Medic 5 on scene, the intersection of North Wash and East Jackson. Two patients, unresponsive male, 1020.

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0: Ten. 10-4.
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2: 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We're going to go to that.
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0: 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Geisinger, Jersey Shore to Geisinger, Danville. 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Pending weather, 1046.
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0: Oak Street, Berwick. 43-year-old male, signal 9 ideations, no weapons. PD has been made aware.
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0: 7:30.
1: Last engine call, County.
2: Hi, this is from Washington and Ralston General to retrieve personnel. We're out of service.
1: 10-4, sir. I'll put you up. 10:30. 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
0: Behind 157 Sachs Road, there's a house there. I'm not sure as far as trails.
1: Okay, Kennedy, we should be about 5 minutes away. Okay.
2: One seventy three, Captain 356 Q3.
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1: Okay, we're not on scene yet, so as soon as we get an update, we'll let you know.
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1: Looking at our map, it looks like 115 Sachs Road. It looks like there's a trail behind the two sheds in their yard, and then possibly 157 Sachs Road.
0: Okay, depending how the thing's numbered and how we're coming in, we'll start with one and go to the other.
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1: Chiefster.
2: Yeah, I don't need any more additional zones. I'll be in route. I'll be at the station momentarily, with, en route with the squad.
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5: Copy that. 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
1: 1047.
2: 10-4. Is there by chance we can get the caller on the line to, just to see if they can come out to us?
1: 10-4. We'll do our best. You're going to be walking west, the direction west into the woods behind 137 and 115.
2: 10-4.

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2: 1:37, they're going to direct you in. I did try to call, went straight to voicemail. All units, they're going to be going in through 137 Sachs Road, 137 Sachs Road.
3: 173, copy.
4: We have.
0: I'm not telling you,

0: before. So you're right there on the corner, the intersection of Bethel Hill and Sachs.
1: Turn on Sachs. 20th Bethel Hill, but it's the little turn of Sachs Road before the intersection.
0: Copy.

0: I'm sure I just follow the GPS coordinates.
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0: Got it.
1: Okay, when you come to Glass Road, come down through it. Right, it says Sachs. Come on down, you'll see us. We're just mile in where we're at.
0: Copy that, thank you.
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PLS 90, medic 95, fall victim, possible diabetic emergency, 1814 Spring Garden Avenue, Berwick, 1054.

0: Up a little bit from the intersection.
1: Okay, that's an open field. It's good for landing zone there, Bethel Hill and Sachs.
0: Then obstructing or that would prevent them from landing there.
2: Go ahead, sir.
3: This call for Fairmont.

0: Do you have a person on the trip that intersection, Sex Road and Bethel Hill, to see if that field there is open for a landing zone?
1: I'll have somebody check it out.
2: In that area.
3: Okay, what's happening on Fairmont Drive? Would that be a cross street?
2: It's going to be off of Bethel Hill Road.
3: Bethel Hill, okay. We're way out of whack here with our GPS. We'll be responding.
2: That is where. Sir, I'm going to fire north if you want to switch over.

0: Dorrance, CMS, 185 South Mountain Boulevard, Wright Township, Mountaintop Health, room number 5, 9-year-old female fall victim, 1100.
1: Spring Garden Ave, 66-year-old female, third-party caller, reporting a fall victim earlier this morning, possible diabetic.

0: Yes, I copy.
1: Okay, 1101.
2: Lake Silkworth Fire. 137 Sachs Road, Fremont Township. Assist with an ATV accident in a wooded area. 1101.

0: Three.
1: Okay. What's the status of that field at Saxton Bethel Hill?
0: I'm not sure. I was told it was a 30 grade. I don't like it. I know the one near Bethel Hill and one of the things are established land zone.
1: Okay, I'll send the helicopter there. Do you want North Mountain units sent to that LZ? I'm not sure who's going to be able to get out and cover that.
0: If you can't get Silver, get the next nearest one to cover that landing zone.
1: We have North Mountain units responding there.
2: I count, Chief 3. Be advised, Harvey's Lake has a crew. They can send a crew out for the landing zone.
0: One seven two. We have an ops.
3: Hi, Tim.
2: Hey, Harvey's Lake has a crew for the landing zone. How about get them out here?

0: Patton,
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0: Okay. 138 Squad, 138 Engine 2 and 1. 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
1: 10-4-11-08. You're going to the... For switching operating ops 1, Bethel Hill Road and 118 for the LZ. 20-minute ETA on the bird.
0: Okay, copy.

0: Go ahead.
1: I'm at the LZ. There's a good landing field here.
0: Fire, please. Say again, please.
1: I'm at the LZ. The field is
0: at the LZ on 118 Bethel Hill Road, correct?
1: 4.
0: 10-4, thank you, sir. 138 is en route to you as well.
1: 10-4, I'm sitting on 118, they'll see me.
0: 10-4, sir.
2: Medic 33,
0: the patient is a stroma. Medic 33, copy.

0: facility will not stay. East End is a flat spot. It should be pretty well groomed and all. It is an established spot.
1: Here, nice. And there's a place to pull off easy.
0: Yep, that's it. That's the one.
2: 573 to Medic 33.
0: Go ahead.
2: If you just want to bring in the number.
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1: 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That I can see right now, so we're going to need EMS.
0: EMS unit.

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1: Okay, you have EMS down there with you?
0: Affirmative.
1: Okay, copy. I'm on with Luzerne County now.
0: Thank you.

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0: You can stay on this frequency. I have attached our old county fire with Ops 1.

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130 Chief 2 calling Medevac 4, go ahead. 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

0: 185 South Mountain. They need ALS. So they can meet you at your station if you're there. The 524, do you copy that?
1: Copy that. Standby 185. Thank you.

0: 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So we're no listeners. The only thing that we currently have is he has hypertension and he's allergic to penicillin.
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0: 573, that's counting.

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1: 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Medevac 4 to LZ, we got you in sight. We'll be doing a recon and then we'll be down shortly.
0: Very good, thank you.

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Motor vehicle accident, unknown injury, iPhone crash, 1130.

Medic 25, 9 o'clock Fire Medicals. This is 395 Middle Road at Birchwood, room 130. Female unresponsive is breathing, 1131.

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0: 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A motor vehicle accident, unknown injury, iPhone crash, 1133.
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0: Medical 11, 267 Domi Run, Weatherly Borough, 60-year-old female, possible CVA, 1135. 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
1: Go ahead.
0: All right, I'm here with Medevac 4, inquiring ETA, patient ETA to the scene here.
1: Okay, give me a check. 173 to 573.
2: We just have the patient loaded on the UTV now. Going to be on the way shortly.
1: Copy that. Thank you. 573, or correction.
0: Good. 132, I copy. Thank you.

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1: 10-4. Leaving the woods with the patient at this time.
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1: 11-3, sir.

0: Colonel Hold, Medic 13, Ninja 1 will respond to investigate the medical alarm, 230 Wyoming Avenue.
1: Alright, all they gave me is apartment 11. There's no letter associated with that apartment. I tried querying the premise phone number. I'm unsuccessful this time.
2: Alright.

0: Telefon.
1: One three, we copy. Joe, when you talk to your EMS driver, just have them back in front of our engine, and we can unload there.

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1: Mac 13 has the pendant pusher outside.

0: Attic 10, 60 Walnut Street in Forty Fort. 75-year-old male, fall victim down two steps outside,
1: 1149. Patient's been extricated on the way to ELV.
2: Okay, 1150.
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2: Yeah, 4.

0: 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We're the only Mickey, and I don't think we have any other trucks in service. 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

Medic 10, 150 Monday Street, Wilkes-Barre Township, John Hines, room 219, 91-year-old male, altered mental, 1201.

Bloomsburg Fire Department, BLS 60, commercial fire alarm activation, 342 Iron Street, down in Bloomsburg. 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

0: Officer Chief responding, 342 Iron Street in the town, St. Columba Church, point of activation zone 137, no contact.
1: Copy that.
0: Columba Chief, 1211.
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0: 5284 County.
1: Go ahead.
0: It will be a BLS truck.
1: Okay.
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0: Bluetooth.
1: Did the alarm company on the callback provide a contact number?
0: Negative. 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
2: Okay, copy that. I was looking for the father. We're going to be clear of the scene. Nothing in the church, nothing in the school, nothing in the rectory. 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

Edwards Road fire, transmit BLS medic to the Westside Mall for a garbage truck on fire, unsure on location, 1227.

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1: Camp 2127. Is it all third party? 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It's one of the last power cars. It's very small.
0: Okay, I'll get back to you.

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1: Alright, I'm in the Westside Mall talking to people. 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
0: Dan, for you're just going to have to check the area, possibly behind one of the buildings, wherever the dumpsters are located.
1: Yep, we've been checking there now.
2: Jack, it's back here.

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1: Okay, yeah, we're available.
0: Alright, stand by for just a moment.

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0: County 37.
1: And then
0: I have an alert on this premise that
1: very well, thank you.

0: We'll be soon.
1: One thirty-two
0: is gonna be responding.
1: 12:36. County 132.
0: Okay.
1: Are you familiar with this address? We have a premise hazard here for a bariatric unit.
0: No, we do. This is good. We'll advise when we need if we need it.
1: All right, 10 forces. We'll wait for you for a bari truck.
0: All right, we've been at this address multiple times, never needed a bariatric truck, so I wouldn't go looking for one.
1: All right, 10-4, thanks. Yeah, we have a hazard here for it. Just let us know if you can. Appreciate it.
0: 10-4.
2: County Sheriff. Can you do us a favor of dispatching a medic unit for us, please?
1: Copy. We'll get a medic truck rolling 12:37. County Sheriff.
2: Affirmative.
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0: visibility about a 5 to 6 minute ETA. On board, we have a 79-year-old male coming to you from a scene. ATV rollover accident about 2 to 3 hours ago, was out hunting, rolled the ATV, and then was down in the woods about an hour and a half later. Picked with a positive head strike, no helmet, no blood thinners, just has injuries to the right shoulder and right sided ribs. Bilateral lung sounds are present. BCS to 15. Blood sugar 111, is the 50th fentanyl on board for pain. Busted of vitals, blood pressure 163 over 81. Respirators 28, and his sinus in the 70s. Like I said, we'll see it in 5 to 8.
1: Found any blood thinners?
0: No blood thinners.
1: From the patient's condition, do you think he needs to be a trauma alert?
2: That call, you can put 29 Bravo back up.
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0: 33
1: of. 33 of. Patient care transferred over to Medivac 4. They've left. Yeah.
0: 10-4, sir. 1246.
2: 573 to county.
0: Got it.
2: You can show us clear, and can you please mark us UAD for decon, restock, and the whole spiel with that?
0: Absolutely. Enjoy, take a break, 1246.
2: Thank you for that, and you as well. Thank you guys a lot for your help.
0: You know of 256 fire, please.
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0: Good copy, thank you.
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0: 3700.
2: Run. Luzerne County, this is 573.
0: Luzerne County.
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0: Can I make third?
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0: the ill person, 15 Riker Drive, Hemlock Township. Bela 60, vomiting, 15 Riker Drive, Hemlock Township, direction 1252.
1: I thought you were going to
2: hospital.
1: Bela, is
2: going to be in here? Yeah, 30's right in front of me. We are going to be in here. Cardia.

34-year-old female, vomiting for the past 36 hours, unable to keep anything down. Wolfshead 801 to Light Street.

100, Mutual Aid, BLS 60, fall victim, 1634 Main Street, Scott Township, 1256. 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

Paramedic 11, respond 1325 East Chestnut Street, Hazleton City. 74-year-old female, weakness.

Kingston, 44th Fire, Medic 2. Wilding Ave and Pringle Street, Kingston Borough, for a motor vehicle accident. Patient eval, fluids down. Fire police needed for traffic, 1302.

Medic 3114, Lieutenant Michael Cleary, Drive, Dallas Township. Geisinger, Hall 5, Room 34, 85-year-old male, back pain, 1306.

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1: No, there's seven.

Medical 11, 1711 East Broad Street, Hazleton City, St. Luke's Manor, the East Wing, Room 40, 79-year-old male, altered mental, 13-09.

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2: Requested a second unit. We'll call from that.

0: 20, assault victim unresponsive, vaginal breathing, Columbia County Courthouse, 35 West Main Street, town of Williamsburg, 1312.
1: Second dispatch, Wyoming Ave and Pringle Street, Kingston Borough, for a second patient from an MVA 1312.
2: Of agonal breathing, they're requesting an expedite.
3: County McJ
2: 01.
3: A01. Do you want us to divert to the ALS call?
2: Patient. Okay, go ahead and take that. We'll send 120 up to Light Street.

0: 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Ground one.
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1: Wyoming Avenue Command, the second ambulance that I requested, you can cancel them.
2: Yes. Back in service.
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Medic 29, Plains Final Medical, says 230 Burke Street, 84-year-old female, weakness, acting out, 1325.

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1: Fire police, we're going off on the road.
2: Can sign off. We can head over to that call if you want to cancel 29, but keep fire going. We're coming from Kingston.
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Yeah, 60 with Mag 95 being dispatched for an ill person. 3174 Columbia Boulevard, Scott Township. Yellow 60 Mag 95 being dispatched for an ill person. 3174 Columbia Boulevard, Scott Township, out of Tower Micro, 1333.

0: Medic 11, Les Brett in South Church Street, Hazleton City. Request a police on scene for a patient from an MVA, 1336.
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1: Yeah, we're really low on ambulances today. Going to 200 Burke Road, Gardens, room 305, second set of doors, 83-year-old female, for an MHR, kind of an issue.
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0: the trailer. It's pretty close to the white line. Alright.
1: George, you're going to be done by 3?
0: No.
2: EMS, County.
3: County.
2: County, we're clear that last call available.
3: Yeah, 1450.

0: 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In front of the building down the street.
1: 1417.
2: Copy. I'm still framing up.
3: Order, George. You got a cone in your tire. Oh, you're on top of it.

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It went to a male swatting the leg. 3 minutes.

0: Medic 30, 587 Meadowcrest Drive, Kingston Township, 72-year-old female, left assist, 1422.
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2: 30 Alpha.
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0: County 13, you will go on service, so we're responding Market and Rudder.
1: Sanford.
2: We took her off due to no shows because nobody has notified us if she was going to go or not. What school are you at?
0: The Wyoming Valley West.

0: Luzerne, 149 squad.
1: Luzerne County.
0: This is an EMS market rudder.
2: County 149 Chief.
1: Go ahead.
2: I'm on the scene marking the rotor. He's out of the roadway now.
1: Careful.
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0: Cameron, we're done with this show here. I'll need you to go behind me on the left side on Main Line. 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
1: That's what.

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Car versus a pole with injuries. 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
0: 189 utility.
2: Be arriving on the scene. Confirming one vehicle versus pole. Get back to you on the extended injuries.
0: Camper. 37 is going to the phone number now, just so you know.
2: Okay.

0: 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He's basically trapped underneath the pole.
1: Hey, Templar, my partner's calling now. 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
1: 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We are waiting for them to call us back to shut the power down.
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1: 29 Chief, go ahead, Luzerne.
0: Is that why you're arcing or sparking or catching anything on fire?
1: It is not.
0: 10-4.
2: Are you on them okay?

0: 20, 11 Alpha.
1: 11 Alpha.
0: And
1: then. Phase 2 is showing right in the area of 33 Pecora Boulevard. 10-4.
0: Okay.

0: understanding.
1: Right, about a 20-minute ETA, and I believe he will be giving you a call at some point. Commissioner.

0: I think we're going to say one was 15th in Grant and 15th in Lincoln. I think they're one the same.
1: Okay, copy.

0: 189 FB1 and 189 FB2.
1: Sucky 8, we're coming up back in.
2: Dave, he might be on train 2 from the parade, because that's what we use it for the parade.
0: Yeah, I already called him on the phone, he's switching over.
1: Switching over already.
3: Jason.
4: 1453.

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1: Tesla. We did have a few calls on it.
2: I'm telling to you. That came through before you shut it down.

0: Ben Bravo, go ahead.
1: DD just arrived on scene.
2: Myself, your wife, the on scene.
1: Yeah, for 1457.
2: Just work.
1: Good night, 7 of Blues, 1457. I think you want 28 available, 1457.

0: Oh, I see.
1: No injuries at this location. No need for EMS.
0: Copy. 411, though. For the OIC, no injuries, no need for EMS. You can go back up.
2: Copy.
0: 1458.

0: Yeah, go ahead.
1: Got some people, like, turn them off here, and they're coming through terrace and going up around that way.
0: Yeah, I know. That's why I'm sitting up there to get the strike.

0: tell the ones down at Rockledge, you got A&R making delivery at 2:13. That's just past your church a little bit.
1: All right, you got that up there, guys?
2: Repeat that, Dave, or Kenny?
0: A&R is making a delivery at 2:13 South Main, so it's just up past your house here, Greg.

Zern County, Hazleton City, LIC. Lincoln for the fire. Police remain on scene to finish their report.

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Fifteen, 16.

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Bullsburg Fire Department, Bill 60, fire alarm activation, 235 Catherine Street, town of Bullsburg. Bullsburg Fire Department, Bill 60, fire alarm activation, 235 Catherine Street, town of Bullsburg, 1523.

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0: Right, we're arriving on scene. We have a 2.5-story wood frame being hit by a resident. The doors are open up on the building. We'll have a working check command.
1: 1528.

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1: PD was updated with your information. They advise they will not be responding or tied up on another incident.
0: All right, copy that.

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1: We're on the way.
0: Staff, sir, 15-3.
1: Is this the buttons or the on button?
2: Yeah.
3: Yeah, go ahead.
2: Like an animal.
3: Copy. Yeah. Just wait till UGI gets here to pass it to them.

0: Medic 5, 480 Pier Street, Kingston Borough, the Advanced Center for Podiatry, in the parking lot between the two buildings, elderly male fall victim, 1532.
1: Got it.
2: Arriving general.
1: 1532.

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0: 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We'll put you on at 1535.
1: 56681 County.
2: A 20-year-old female rapid heart rate.
3: Received. On the way.
0: Received.

0: on scene. We're going to turn the job over to them. Complete this operation. Engine 1 can go back to the service when they're ready.
1: Copy. I'll wait for them to call back in. I'll show UGI on scene at 1535.
2: That's left side of apartment number 8.
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0: 516 Intermediate, 159 South Old Turnpike Road, Butler Township, Fritzinger Town, Oak Section Room 201. For a fall victim, Stricker Head, 1537.
1: Four chicken with him.
2: Chicken with him, 1537.
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0: 15 for now.
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3: Got it.
2: ETA.
3: Less than two.
2: I'm sorry, you said 02?
3: We're going past the on-goal now, so less than 2 minutes.
2: Alright, stretch her to the front door.
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0: 14.
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0: Happy walking. 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
0: Tell me about it. 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I'm going to leave my road closed sign up and my cones out. I'm going to find out exactly where this is, just so if we can get any cars in this way, we can.
1: Okay. 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
0: 6th Mill Mountain and 309, nothing found, cleared out.
2: Yeah, we'll clear it out.
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0: Okay, 226.
1: It's going to be before Pleasant View. There's a power line over the roadway, right at the intersection of Pleasant View, but it's, on our side, it's going to be before Pleasant View turnoff.
0: Okay. We'll be here for a while then.
1: Of course we will. Hey, at least we're not with Greg.
2: Yeah, we're having a good time up here. 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

Franco Fire, 2386 West Main Street, Plymouth Township, for a 5-car crash, no injuries, fluids down, 1611.

All right, that crash is not with ejection. Just so you know, call them by Johnny Zagarski.

0: Bill, just verifying. You have a medic unit on there?
1: Yeah, we just came with no injuries, and we had one of our calls that was ejection. I had to confirm with Zagarski, and he confirmed it. So I'm working on... And at the 10-4, I'm going to divert you to 2386 West Main Street, Plymouth Township, for a crash with ejection. Copy?
2: 10-4.

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Tackle Park. Street in Plymouth Township for a 5-car crash with 1 person ejected. 5 police vehicles for traffic control. 1620.

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0: Right, we're probably going to have about 5 adult sign us.
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4: Vega 61 responding, 32 Mercy Road, Locust Township. 97-year-old female was found on the floor. Possible broken hip, her arm hurts.
5: Okay. She's on scene.
1: 6 minutes.
2: Can I have 4? 1910. 1910, Deputy 19, responding. 1920.

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1: Coming across the bridge now, what are you going to need?
0: Set up a traffic control point at North Mill Street and Route 11.
1: Maybe.
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3: FP7, FP1. Stand by. I'm on Route 11, just passing the Cross Valley, getting ready to get near the bridge. I'm on 11 and traffic is backed up from Mill Street going towards Berwick. I gotta wait till I get down here and see what they want. Copy that. He might be rerouting everything off of Mill Street.

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0: Fire report will just call them by phone. Dead MVA is unfounded at this point.
1: Okay, sure, back up, sure, back up.
0: Time for.
2: I'm going to work on turning the cars around here, sending them up your way so they go up through that intersection and make the first left and come back over the top of the mountain.

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1: Stand 2-5 Alpha.
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2: It's just 10 Bravo.
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0: Nobody at the address by that name. We're going to search the area. I don't know why it's just going to be unfounded.
1: Okay.

0: Medic 26, 159 South Old Turnpike Road, Butler Township, Fritzinger Town, the Oak Section, room 253, 80-year-old female, altered mental, 1635.
1: Medic U801 for abdominal pain, 203 Honeytown Road, Fishing Creek Township, 1636.
2: And from where?
3: From the scene.
2: Yeah, we're just letting them go straight or just turn left on Mill, whichever they want.
3: Say again, I was yelling at somebody.
2: We're letting them turn left on Mill or go and continue to Route 11 through up to Nanico.
1: Time for...

0: Mark, we're going to switch over to train one if that's okay with you for fire, please.
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0: Okay, Fred, thanks.
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3: You got a copy on me?

Bayless 60 for a fall victim. 24 Spring Hollow Lane, Hemlock Township. Bayless 60, a fall victim. 24 Spring Hollow Lane, Hemlock Township, 1641.

0: 95. Can you take his call back that her head pain's getting worse?
1: Copy. We got stuck in that traffic. We turned around. We have approximately a 20-minute ETA.
0: Okay.

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0: 554, 119, 168, 127 for the truck, Animals 554. 126 Narrows Road in Larksville, Burgess Kia Service for commercial firearm sounding, 1644.
1: Ambulance 122 responding, 93-year-old female, fall victim, unable to get her up. Negative LOC, she is on blood thinners, denies any bleeding.
2: 122, okay.
1: 122, 1645.
2: Driven by. 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Your direction from foul zones. When they get to you, let me know. 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Copy that. 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
2: 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And then once he comes back up here, then we'll clear.
0: All right, copy.
1: Okay.
3: 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County Ladder 127 on scene. Nothing apparent at this time.

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0: 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They are parked on the side of the road by us before we reopen it.
1: 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Thank you.

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3: Copy, northbound traffic is going to be coming to you. Northbound traffic is going to be coming to you. Copy that.
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0: Thanks for the picture.
1: Please leave a message for me. Thank you.
2: Careful. Yeah.

0: operator.
1: Okay, Mark, I copy on this side.
2: Well, 1222, also on scene 1704.

0: ambulance coming your way. We're up and moving.
1: Yeah, there's one female that's going to be going to the facility now.

0: Sponsor advisory there. 114 Marsh Creek Road, Huntington, the control burn.
1: Fire force just got down here.
2: All right. I don't know if he wants to set up here where I'm at or where you're at. I don't know. It probably makes more sense to put it up here. But then if you get any tractor trailers or whatever, they're not going to be able to, you know, go anywhere.
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1: Alright, PD is on scene, and we're in room to elevate.
0: Alright, you're on LVH at 1710.
2: Is that EMS unit up there by you yet?
3: I just left and tracked them down. I'm going to find out what's going on. They're sitting here with a pickup truck on the side of the road.
2: All right, just verify that the other person that's going to be going in that ambulance is there.
4: Saginaw Street in Dallas Township, 83 male fall victim, complaining of whole body pain at 1711.

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2: boys, airborne off Troy. That's a good copy. Got you activated. 17-1.
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0: What are you then?
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0: an ambulance to the OIC. I'm on scene. 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
1: Time for a copy. Two patients, minor leg injury.
2: Frank.
1: Yeah, 1735. 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

0: 930, 39 Manor Drive, Kingston Township, the upper driveway. 8-year-old male, left side numbness, very weak, possible stroke. 1801.
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I'm at 543-14 Grandview Drive in Hughestown. For the 8 Mail, slipped and fell on steps, possible broken ankle, 1808.

0: 25291. Third party call reporting Shoemaker Ave, 14th Street, West Miami, for smoke condition in the area.
1: Two ninety one.
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0: VMA County.
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0: November Bravo.
2: Okay.
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0: 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You can clear this out.
1: Okay, 10 Sexton.
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MiG-10, 4430 Kings Ave, apartment 3, Kingston Borough, second floor. 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
0: That's a negative.
1: Yeah.
0: If you have somebody else that you could send to Kingston.
1: Well, I'll find somebody to go. 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
1: One 13 Chief, go ahead.
0: 113 Brush to 113 Chief. We're going to have a small wood pile on fire. Looks like a couple logs in this tree stump.

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at 51 North Main Street, Pittston City, the Pittston Manor in the lobby. 71-year-old male fall victim hit his head, right hip is sore, on the loss of consciousness. 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

Mac 11, one 57 Drive, Hickel Township, and Benton truck and trailer. 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
0: 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Also took 4 baby aspirins.

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1: Alpha 2-6.
0: Alright, police are on the scene there. 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

0: Anthony Dallas, 320 from Highland Drive, Hickle Township, 85-year-old female, abdominal pain, time out, 1945.
1: Okay, 1946.

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1: Right in here.
0: Do you have any other victims that we need to search for?
2: Slow down and repeat yourself.
0: Do you have any other victims that we need to look for?

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0: 啊，不好，石头。
1: 你好。